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They called themselves VCUC. They came with a brand new style.

coat and get your hat. 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

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This wide and wicked world, it's a funny old place to be. The gambling man is rich,

Ladies and gentlemen, introducing BS 2000, from the north to the south, to the east and the west, bringing you the best of the BS. Nobody beats BS 2000.

0: Bonjour chères auditrices et auditeurs, moi c'est Robin. 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Pendant une heure, vous découvrez pour le plaisir de vos oreilles ma sélection musicale.
1: 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wait, wait, wait, wait, wait, wait, wait, wait, wait, wait, wait, wait, wait, wait, wait, wait, wait, wait, wait, wait, wait, wait, wait, wait, wait, wait, wait, wait, wait, wait, wait, wait, wait, wait, wait, wait, wait, wait, wait, wait, wait, wait, wait, wait, wait, wait, wait, wait, wait, wait, wait, wait, wait, wait, wait, wait, wait, wait, wait, wait, wait, wait, wait, wait, wait, wait, wait, wait, wait, wait, wait, wait, wait, wait, wait, wait, wait, wait, wait, wait, wait, wait, wait, wait, wait, wait, wait, wait, wait, wait, w

big presence, motion, constant, kinetic, blurred. 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My footprints on the liquid surfaces, sun rays highlight the space where my toes once laid. 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I know I no longer need these worldly things. The nurturing may have hurt a bit. Witness the savant, not the idiot. Consider it the beginning period of my soul's renaissance. Raise a related pennant, relay it in every sentence. Ha, delay your response, take a second to contemplate it. You may lie there unaware of what's about to take shape. The collapse of your soon to be forming self-created hell. Feel the warmth of the new real world as you step from your pupil shell. Dismiss the chrysalis, discarded, dilapidated, crunching beneath the bottoms of your feet. Leave it and let it be. It cruelly served its duty. Plus why? Remind yourself of how you used to sleep. How you used to sleep. Lightning, paranoid to the nth degree. Lump in your throat, tossing and turning beneath sweat-soaked sheets. In retrospect, a slumbering spectacle. Expect to go home, go to jail, but not go godly gold. So I chose to follow this road, led by a breadcrumb trail. Led cojones and a lack of fear, bedlam. Traveling east to west for personal reasons. And seeing is believing. This G2 dwarf is about to set. I never left for a horizon that I never met. Searching for peace of me, of mine. Clipping the perfect leaf of life's bonsai tree. Take the time to find a bit of tranquility.

The 3 days of drinking would never know. I just get an inkling to go on home. So I'm walking down Cold Harbor Lane, head hung low, 3 or 4 in the morning. The sun's coming up and the birds are out singing. I let myself into my pad, wind my way up that spiral staircase and stretch out nice on the Chesterfield. Pithecanthropus erectus already on the CD player, and I just push that remote button to sublimity. Listen to the sweet sculptural rhythm.

cause I'm getting on in the world, coming up on 41 years, 41 stony gray steps towards the grave. You know, the box awaits its

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And farewell to this hell on earth we've been trapping in. Hood look like they dropped the bomb on it, little Pakistan. Turned the brick into six quarters, all our vision is Miss Porter telling me life is short, but my wick shorter. Was once a small fry, now we feeling big orders. Never ever been a four guy or was a bench warmer. Only way I'm

ravenous wolves and other flesh eaters, the game cheaters, OGs and hicks carrying round the toy heaters, the mirror washers, the online profile talkers, high finance, white collar crime, tight rope walkers, the serial fuckers, the nip and tuckers, the better try your luck next time, suckers.